that mama, she got it sticking in the cameraman. Oh, we could have some. And he's up there. What's that? Hawaiian noises. He's back.

I should have learned to play them drums. Look at that mama, she got it sticking in the cameraman. And we could have some. And he's up there. What's that?

0: Du lytter til Klassik.
1: Klassik Pop.
2: Can't touch this. You can't touch this. You can't touch this.